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2: From the capital city, I'm Jim Miller, and here are the stories we're following this hour. Researchers say one of the biggest challenges is forecasting Juneau's annual glacial lake outburst flood, as that suicide basin, they say, constantly changing during a field visit July 7th. Scientists with the Army Corps of Engineers and the U.S. Geological Survey captured video of a large ice calving event inside the basin. The team's using a laser-based mapping technology to measure the shape of the ice and water surface and better estimate how much water the basin is holding.
3: Normally, in hydrology and hydrologic design, you have a long period of record that you use for the development of AEP events. And as we all know, that is a unique challenge here. You know, there's flooding all over the country. It's rare that it develops so suddenly like this.
2: Officials say every time a large section of ice breaks away, it changes the basin's volume and can affect when the water begins to overtop the glacier and eventually drain into the Mendenhall River. Those ongoing changes are one reason flood forecasts continue to be refined as conditions evolve. Researchers closely monitoring Suicide Basin as it approaches capacity ahead of this year's expected glacial lake outburst flood. As Suicide Basin nears capacity, the city and borough of Juneau urging residents in the flood evacuation zone to finalize their emergency plans.
4: I know it's a very big area this year compared to last year, and it looks scary. And one of the reasons why it looks a lot different is this year not only is it if your house or property would get inundated with water, but it would also be if the roads are closed off due to water. So you're potentially your house might not flood, but if the road is closed off and you can't evacuate or EMS can't get to you, that's why some people or some areas are in the evacuation area compared to last year.
2: Residents are encouraged to know where they'll go if an evacuation is ordered. An emergency shelter is available at Floyd Dryden Middle School and limited space available there for pets. Juneau Animal Rescue can also help coordinate temporary pet sheltering. People in the evacuation zone also being asked to register their vehicles in advance if they plan to use the city's temporary flood parking areas. They recommend preparing homes now by moving valuables, as well as items such as oils, paints, and cleaning products into secure waterproof containers at higher elevations. Residents should also have a go-bag packed and ready in case an evacuation order is issued. The city says now is the time to prepare, not wait until floodwaters begin moving down the Mendenhall River. More information about flood preparedness available through the city and borough of Juneau's flood readiness resources, or you can call the flood hotline. Proposed new Amalga Gold Project near Abir Glacier has been added to a federal program designed to speed up permitting reviews, but officials say the designation does not guarantee approval. The gold mine proposed by Canadian company Grand Portage Resources was recently accepted into the FAST 41 permitting process, a program intended to improve coordination and transparency between federal agencies reviewing major infrastructure projects. U.S. Forest Service will lead the federal permitting process with the Army Corps of Engineers and other agencies involved in establishing the project timeline. Grand Portage says the project could create about 277 jobs and produce roughly 1 million ounces of gold during the initial 7-year production period. However, in a story recently by the Juneau Independent, they say the Federal Permitting Improvement Steering Council says FAST 41 does not change environmental requirements, public comment periods, or other regulatory steps, and being included in the program does not mean a project will be approved. A permitting schedule for new Amalga has not yet been released. Grand Portage has previously said it plans to begin formal environmental review in 2027 with the goal of receiving approvals by 2029 and beginning production in 2031. It's controversial in Juneau, with supporters praising added jobs and critics, including conservationists and some recreators, concerned about impacts to the Abir Glacier area. Now you're up to date with News of the North. I'm Jim Miller.
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1: Juneau weather.
6: With a gradual clearing sky today, we should be in the mid to upper 60s for the high with a light northwesterly wind. Mostly cloudy through tonight, low 53. Then cloud cover stays with us through much of the day on Friday with a high in the mid to upper 60s. Areas of scattered showers possible on Friday night, a low between 50 and 55. Saturday, cloudy with a high back into the mid-60s. Our next weather update is in less than 30 minutes. This is Juno Media Center meteorologist Ann Holliday.
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93.3 KXJ, Def Leppard. It's Tori, and Saturday is Second Saturday. Oh, I love this. One of my most favorite monthly things. And it's here at our new home at the Mendenhall Mall. Yep, that's where our radio stations are now, which is so fun. I love being here. It's a little dangerous for me. The shopping just right here at my fingertips. The coffee is lovely. But the Second Saturday Makers Market is Saturday. It's 10 to 5. Tons of local vendors and artisans. It's going to be great. Also, you can come here and adopt a duck for our duck derby and possibly win $10,000 worth of prizes. Makes it even sweeter.

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0: It's Tori and if you've ever met someone new and you're talking to them and you get this just like really weird feeling, like just something feels a little bit off. Well, we spoke with behavioral experts and there are signs that people do, their tells, when they maybe aren't being super truthful. And I found this so fascinating. So there are actual physical and body language cues that you can watch for. One is touching their nose. There's something about touching their nose. Now I have to touch my nose. Closing their eyes. Not a normal blink, but you can see they kind of close their eyes for a little bit. It looks like maybe they're thinking, but it's not normal. Hiding their hands, either placing them in pockets or behind the back or even crossing arms. And then when they're talking, sometimes they'll drop pronouns if they're not being truthful. Like they won't say I or me. And it's part of it they're saying is to kind of distance themselves from the story because it's not truthful. Texting also, using longer sentences and over explaining, or using more personal pronouns when you're not being truthful in a text message. Oh my gosh, now I'm just looking at everything so differently.
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1: It's Tori. The $10,000 Duck Derby is coming back Saturday, August 22nd at Twin Lakes Park. This is so great because you have an opportunity to win $10,000. You adopt a little yellow rubber duck. They're so cute. And you could give them to somebody's Jeep also. There are also other prizes in this after you adopt a duck or two or five. The grand prize, $5,000, right? The second prize, $1,000, and two round trip tickets to Alaska Airlines, and so on and so forth, adding up to $10,000. I mean, there's so many opportunities.

0: The great thing is, and of course, the more ducks you adopt, the more chances you have to win these great grand prizes. But all the money stays right here in Juneau. I love that. Thank you to the Rotary who work so hard to make all of this happen. So this is going to be a big deal on Saturday, August 22nd. Festivities begin at 11. The dropping of the ducks from the helicopter, which is my favorite moment, that'll be around 2 in the afternoon, and then winners will be drawn around 2:30. Just a super fun day. And go to JunoDuckDerby.com. That's one of the ways you can adopt a duck.
1: KXJ.

0: Rocking out with you on KXJ. It's Tori. If you've been getting to know me, you know I am a little bit of a nerd. And I really love especially learning fun facts about our brains and our bodies. It just fascinates me. And I just learned something that I think is so cool. You know, whenever you get goosebumps, like when you get those chills, maybe you are actually cold. Well, goosebumps are actually a leftover survival feature. So back in the day when we were cavemen, you know, we were a lot hairier and it was like our own fur. It helped keep us warm and it made us look more like bigger animals to keep predators away. So when we started becoming less hairy, goosebumps started to happen to actually raise our hair up a little bit. Isn't that crazy? Your bones are stronger than concrete by weight, even though they're surprisingly light. They're that strong. Oh, and your liver can regenerate. And I did know this, and you probably did too, but one of the very few organs that can actually regrow after a part of it has been removed. Our bodies are fascinating.
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0: Juno weather.
1: With a gradual clearing sky today, we should be in the mid to upper 60s for the high with a light northwesterly wind. Mostly cloudy through tonight, low 53. Then cloud cover stays with us through much of the day on Friday with a high in the mid to upper 60s. Areas of scattered showers possible on Friday night, low between 50 and 55. Saturday, cloudy with a high back into the mid 60s. Our next weather update is in less than 30 minutes. 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
2: From the capital city, I'm Jim Miller, and here are the stories we're following this hour. Researchers say one of the biggest challenges is forecasting Juneau's annual glacial lake outburst flood, as that suicide basin, they say, constantly changing during a field visit July 7th. Scientists with the Army Corps of Engineers and the U.S. Geological Survey captured video of a large ice calving event inside the basin. The team's using a laser-based mapping technology to measure the shape of the ice and water surface and better estimate how much water the basin is holding.
3: Normally, in hydrology and hydrologic design, you have a long period of record that you use for the development of AEP events. And as we all know, that is a unique challenge here. You know, there's flooding all over the country. It's rare that it develops so suddenly like this.
2: Officials say every time a large section of ice breaks away, it changes the basin's volume and can affect when the water begins to overtop the glacier and eventually drain into the Mendenhall River. Those ongoing changes are one reason flood forecasts continue to be refined as conditions evolve. Researchers closely monitoring Suicide Basin as it approaches capacity ahead of this year's expected glacial lake outburst flood. As Suicide Basin nears capacity, the city and borough of Juneau urging residents in the flood evacuation zone to finalize their emergency plans.
4: I know it's a very big area this year compared to last year, and it looks scary. And one of the reasons why it looks a lot different is this year not only is it if your house or property would get inundated with water, but it would also be if the roads are closed off due to water. So potentially your house might not flood, but if the road is closed off and you can't evacuate or EMS can't get to you, that's why some people or some areas are in the evacuation area compared to last year.
2: Residents are encouraged to know where they'll go if an evacuation is ordered. An emergency shelter is available at Floyd Dryden Middle School and limited space available there for pets. Juneau Animal Rescue can also help coordinate temporary pet sheltering. People in the evacuation zone also being asked to register their vehicles in advance if they plan to use the city's temporary flood parking areas. They recommend preparing homes now by moving valuables, as well as items such as oils, paints, and cleaning products into secure waterproof containers at higher elevations. Residents should also have a go bag packed and ready in case an evacuation order is issued. The city says now is the time to prepare, not wait until floodwaters begin moving down the Mendenhall River. More information about flood preparedness available through the city and borough of Juneau's flood readiness resources, or you can call the flood hotline. Proposed new Amalga Gold Project near Abir Glacier has been added to a federal program designed to speed up permitting reviews, but officials say the designation does not guarantee approval. The gold mine proposed by Canadian company Grand Portage Resources was recently accepted into the FAST 41 permitting process, a program intended to improve coordination and transparency between federal agencies reviewing major infrastructure projects. U.S. Forest Service will lead the federal permitting process with the Army Corps of Engineers and other agencies involved in establishing the project timeline. Grand Portage says the project could create about 277 jobs and produce roughly 1 million ounces of gold during the initial 7-year production period. However, in a story recently by the Juneau Independent, they say the Federal Permitting Improvement Steering Council says FAST 41 does not change environmental requirements, public comment periods, or other regulatory steps, and being included in the program does not mean a project will be approved. A permitting schedule for new Amalga has not yet been released. Grand Portage has previously said it plans to begin formal environmental review in 2027 with the goal of receiving approvals by 2029 and beginning production in 2031. It's controversial in Juneau, with supporters praising added jobs and critics, including conservationists and some recreators, concerned about impacts to the Abir Glacier area. Now you're up to date with News of the North. I'm Jim Miller.
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1: Juneau weather.
6: Chance of seeing some wet weather later Friday into Friday night. We should dry out towards the tail end of the weekend. Mainly cloudy sky overnight. We will drop down low to mid-50s. A slight chance of a little rain or drizzle. Our temperature is right around 60 on Friday. Better chance of showers Friday night into early Saturday. A high Saturday near 65 degrees. Our next weather update in less than 30 minutes. This is Juno Media Center meteorologist Sally Russell.
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Rocking out with you on KXJ. It's Tori. Happy Thursday, my friend. I see you Friday. I do love to do something on a Thursday evening, just a little something, because then you know tomorrow's Friday, and it just seems like a long weekend, maybe a little date night for you. By the way, there is a new dating trend that I really like. I think you're going to like it, and this is whether you're in a couple or newly dating. It's next.

0: KXJ in beautiful Juneau. There's this new term I'm just learning about. It's called infladating. It has to do with inflation and dating. Infladating. And because inflation is for real. And, you know, it's dating, right? It's important if you're in a relationship, probably even more important than if you're maybe newly dating somebody. But we can do things that don't cost a lot of money. And I think that's important. And sometimes I feel like those are the more fun things to do. I mean, you can go out for a nice dinner. You can go to V's. You know, I mean, you can do all the things. But while you can do that, and I recommend it, well, how about doing something a little less? You know, you could do a nice walk, Perseverance Trail, maybe even grab a little coffee at Rookery. You know, you're downtown, just like step out. That's a super fun thing to do. Or, you know, and maybe if the day goes really well, I go to Deckhand Dave's. That whole outdoor area is so cool. The vibe for summer. Love it. Grab a fish taco, you know, and a club soda or something, or whatever floats your boat. I mean, it doesn't have to be a lot. Infladating. I like it.
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0: Right here on KXJ, it's Tori Salmon Derby. Oh man, it is about to happen tomorrow, Saturday, and Sunday. Friday, Saturday, Sunday, 7:30 a.m. to 6 p.m. Oh my gosh, I want to see the Chinook and the Coho Salmon coming in. I want to see you win. We will be broadcasting also, and we get very territorial and protective and, well, competitive. We each want our docks to win, so we'll be at different docks. We'll be broadcasting. We'll be cheering you on no matter what, but yes, we want our docks to be the winners. For sure. If you haven't signed up, make sure you go to the Golden North Salmon Derby website. There are also some places that you can get in-person and actual tickets, like Western Auto, Sportsman's Warehouse, Foodland, Ace Hardware. So there are some options around town as well if you don't want to do it online. But I'm excited for you. Salmon Derby is about to happen.
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1: Juneau weather.
2: Chance of seeing some wet weather later Friday into Friday night. We should dry out towards the tail end of the weekend. Mainly cloudy sky overnight. We will drop down low to mid-50s. A slight chance of a little rain or drizzle. Our temperature is right around 60 on Friday. Better chance of showers Friday night into early Saturday. A high Saturday near 65 degrees. Our next weather update in less than 30 minutes. This is Juneau Media Center meteorologist Sally Russell.
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Faith No More. Epic. Just like you. On KXJ. It's Tori, and Saturday is Second Saturday. Ooh, I love this. One of my most favorite monthly things. And it's here at our new home at the Mendenhall Mall. That's where our radio stations are now, which is so fun. I love being here. It's a little dangerous for me. The shopping, just right here at my fingertips. The coffee is lovely. But the Second Saturday Makers Market is Saturday. It's 10 to 5. Tons of local vendors and artisans. It's going to be great. Also, you can come here and adopt a duck for our duck derby and possibly win $10,000 worth of prizes. Makes it even sweeter.

0: Jade Queen.
1: It's Tori. And if you've ever met someone new and you're talking to them and you get this just like really weird feeling, like just something feels a little bit off. Well, we spoke with behavioral experts and there are signs that people do, their tells, when they maybe aren't being super truthful. And I found this so fascinating. So there are actual physical and body language cues that you can watch for. One is touching their nose. There's something about touching their nose. Now I have to touch my nose. Closing their eyes, not a normal blink, but you can see they kind of close their eyes for a little bit. It looks like maybe they're thinking, but it's not normal. Hiding their hands, either placing them in pockets or behind the back or even crossing arms. And then when they're talking, sometimes they'll drop pronouns if they're not being truthful. Like they won't say I or me. And it's part of it they're saying is to kind of distance themselves from the story because it's not truthful. Texting also, using longer sentences and over explaining, or using more personal pronouns when you're not being truthful in a text message. Oh my gosh, now I'm just looking at everything so differently.
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3: Chance of seeing some wet weather later Friday into Friday night. We should dry out towards the tail end of the weekend. Mainly cloudy sky overnight. We will drop down low to mid-50s. A slight chance of a little rain or drizzle. Our temperature is right around 60 on Friday. Better chance of showers Friday night into early Saturday. A high Saturday near 65 degrees. Our next weather update in less than 30 minutes. 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
5: 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They're not here to serve you. Your agent is. And having a local agent that can help you through the claims process can really help you with a lot of heartache avoidance later. Also, you know, we give to our local community. I help coach football. I give to the football and basketball and wrestling clubs and the swim club. And having a local agent helps you. It helps the community. And it really helps you maximize what you're getting back from your insurance company. So, yeah, look local first.

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1: Good morning. It's Cliff Dumas calling from the Juneau Media Center. How are you?
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1: Juanita, first of all, thank you for listening. 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
1: 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Let's

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1: It's Tori. The $10,000 Duck Derby is coming back Saturday, August 22nd at Twin Lakes Park. This is so great because you have an opportunity to win $10,000. You adopt a little yellow rubber duck. They're so cute. And you could give them to somebody's Jeep also. There are also other prizes in this after you adopt a duck or two or five. The grand prize, $5,000, right? The second prize, $1,000, and two round trip tickets to Alaska Airlines, and so on and so forth, adding up to $10,000. I mean, there's so many opportunities. The great thing is, and of course, the more ducks you adopt, the more chances you have to win these great grand prizes, but all the money stays right here in Juneau. I love that. Thank you to the Rotary who work so hard to make all of this happen. So this is going to be a big deal on Saturday, August 22nd. Festivities begin at 11. The dropping of the ducks from the helicopter, which is my favorite moment, that'll be around 2 in the afternoon, and then winners will be drawn around 2:30. Just a super fun day. And go to JunoDuckDerby.com. That's one of the ways you can adopt a duck.
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0: rocking out with you on KXJ. It's Tori. If you've been getting to know me, you know I am a little bit of a nerd. And I really love especially learning fun facts about our brains and our bodies. It just fascinates me. And I just learned something that I think is so cool. You know, whenever you get goosebumps, like when you get those chills, maybe you are actually cold. Well, goosebumps are actually a leftover survival feature. So back in the day when we were cavemen, you know, we were a lot hairier. And it was like our own fur. It helped keep us warm, and it made us look more like bigger animals to keep predators away. So when we started becoming less hairy, goosebumps started to happen to actually raise our hair up a little bit. Isn't that crazy? Your bones are stronger than concrete by weight, even though they're surprisingly light. They're that strong. Oh, and your liver can regenerate. And I did know this, and you probably did too, but one of the very few organs that can actually regrow after a part of it has been removed. Our bodies are fascinating.
1: Juno weather.
2: Chance of seeing some wet weather later Friday into Friday night. We should dry out towards the tail end of the weekend. Mainly cloudy sky overnight. We will drop down low to mid 50s. A slight chance of a little rain or drizzle. Our temperature is right around 60 on Friday. Better chance of showers Friday night into early Saturday. A high Saturday near 65 degrees. Our next weather update in less than 30 minutes. 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
1: If you could live in your sense.

It's been a long time, but I'm sure we've been to West Virginia to meet folks in the neighborhood. Wait till you find out what this dude was stealing. That's coming up here in about 15 minutes. Right now, it's the Talking Heads.

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0: There's a closet classic from Donnie Iris and Aaliyah. It's Greg Stone. Huh? Didn't that take you back? It's time to travel, headed to West Virginia. Not very often we do this, to meet this thief in the neighborhood.
1: Oh, who are the people in your neighborhood? The people that you meet each day.
0: Oh, boy. A man in West Virginia named James has been arrested for stealing $17,000 worth of Little Debbie snacks. The scheme wasn't exactly airtight. James was a delivery driver for a snack company that was supplying grocery stores in Pennsylvania and Ohio. But instead of actually making the deliveries, he would forge employee signatures on the invoices without actually dropping them off. Then he'd get paid for making the delivery and keep the Little Debbie snack cakes. The thing is, the stores almost immediately realized that they didn't have the inventory that they were supposed to have since no shipments were scanned in. Then they figured out what was going on.
2: One of their delivery drivers was fraudulently issuing invoices to three different stores without delivering product. We heard he was around some local flea markets in the area. They knew right off the bat that something wasn't adding up, because when they got billed for the invoice, they don't pay it out without scanning the product first. So they didn't have the product to scan, so they disputed the invoices with McKee Foods.
0: He was charged with forgery, theft by deception, theft by unlawful taking, and deceptive or fraudulent business practices. They caught him at a flea market trying to sell the snack cakes. Did he have the good stuff? I'm not a big fan of the oatmeal, but remember those Swiss rolls?
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4: Chance of seeing some wet weather later Friday into Friday night. We should dry out towards the tail end of the weekend. Mainly cloudy sky overnight. We will drop down low to mid-50s. A slight chance of a little rain or drizzle. Our temperature is right around 60 on Friday. Better chance of showers Friday night into early Saturday. A high Saturday near 65 degrees. Our next weather update in less than 30 minutes. 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

0: the Hall of Fame game is on. You can catch that on NBC. That's the Panthers and the Cardinals right now. And congratulations to the inductees, Drew Brees, Roger Craig, Larry Fitzgerald, Luke Kuechly, and Adam Vinatieri. Of course, the all-time NFL leading scorer, four-time Super Bowl champion. What a great kicker he was. Congratulations to all the inductees. They'll be inducted this weekend. You're listening to The Greg Stone Show, and we'll get back to The Rock here in just a few moments.
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0: Nirvana wrapping up my portion of your Thursday soundtrack. We'll be getting back to the rock tomorrow. Same stony time, same stony place as always, my friends. 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
1: This is not headline news. It's National Root Beer Float Day, the treat that combines root beer and ice cream to create a delicious blend of cholesterol and diabetes. A steakhouse in Florida offers nude dining on the first Monday of every month and freshly steam-cleaned chairs on the first Tuesday of every month. An estate featured as Wayne Manor in the old Batman TV show hit the market.
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1: There's been a rash of shark sightings off of the New York coast, but they drop off south of there because even sharks know to avoid Jersey. And Sidney Sweeney's next movie will be The Legend of Sleepy Hollow, because the Headless Horseman is nothing without some pumpkins. This is not headline news.
3: Juno weather.
4: Chance of seeing some wet weather later Friday into Friday night. We should dry out towards the tail end of the weekend. Mainly cloudy sky overnight. We will drop down low to mid-50s. A slight chance of a little rain or drizzle. Our temperature is right around 60 on Friday. Better chance of showers Friday night into early Saturday. A high Saturday near 65 degrees. Our next weather update in less than 30 minutes. This is Juno Media Center meteorologist Sally Russell.
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Guitars, drums, and pure adrenaline. 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

Shortly after his release from the Betty Ford Clinic, where he was undergoing treatment for substance abuse, Ozzy entered the studio and recorded The Ultimate Sin, featuring Shot in the Dark. It's kind of a feel-good story to kick off the show with Tim Jeffries. Good to be along. Thanks for being here.

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Guitars, drums, and pure adrenaline. 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

0: Oh, it's the cowboy song, Don't You Know, from Tin Lizzy, with your pal Tim Jeffries. Eagles are on the way, so is Aerosmith. Any player who accidentally threw away a 1 million euro lottery ticket may be the luckiest person in Italy, after trash workers actually found the missing slip. It all started when the player threw away the ticket in the trash after checking the number and being told it was non-payable. But it was only non-payable because the sum was too large to pay out in the store. A family member pointed that out, but it was too late. He'd already thrown the ticket away, which sparked a two-day search through a mountain of waste from the waste company. And finally, the winning ticket was found, with the workers cheering as if they had won the prize themselves. Not sure what the reward was to the trash workers who found the missing lottery ticket, but I'm guessing the winner owes those guys a little tidy sum of money.
1: Juno weather.
2: Chance of seeing some wet weather later Friday into Friday night. We should dry out towards the tail end of the weekend. Mainly cloudy sky overnight. We will drop down low to mid-50s. A slight chance of a little rain or drizzle. Our temperature is right around 60 on Friday. Better chance of showers Friday night into early Saturday. A high Saturday near 65 degrees. Our next weather update in less than 30 minutes. 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

0: One of the greatest cowbell songs ever from a band from upstate New York known as Mountain from their album Climbing. Get it? Mississippi Queen, Tim Jeffries, kicking off another long set. We got Alice in Chains. We got George Thorogood.
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0: Little George Thorogood covering, as he tends to do, other people's music. In this case, music from Hank Williams Sr. Move it on over. A little honky-tonk song turned into a boogie blues. Stick around. We're going to kick off another long set with Drop Dead Legs, the one and only Van Halen next.
1: Juno weather.
2: Chance of seeing some wet weather later Friday into Friday night. We should dry out towards the tail end of the weekend. Mainly cloudy sky overnight. We will drop down low to mid-50s. A slight chance of a little rain or drizzle. Our temperature is right around 60 on Friday. Better chance of showers Friday night into early Saturday. A high Saturday near 65 degrees. Our next weather update in less than 30 minutes. This is Juno Media Center meteorologist Sally Russell.
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Night Ranger, Sister Christian, song written by drummer Kelly Kagi about his sister, Christy. As we keep it rolling with another Bay Area band, here's Journey.

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0: It's The Who.
1: I'm Tim Jeffries. You better stick around because we got Def Leppard and Triumph on the way. You know, you always hear stories about lost pets being reunited with their owners because of being chipped. Well, a play on the theme, Newport Beach, California police responded to a call about dogs being locked in a vehicle. When the officers arrived, they found 18 dogs inside a car without water, including 14 that were in wire crates and plastic carriers. Some of the dogs were in bad shape, and the officers were able to recover a microchip in one of the dogs, which linked it to a woman who was identified as 33-year-old Priscilla Martin, who was arrested and charged with felony animal cruelty charges.
2: Juno weather.
3: Chance of seeing some wet weather later Friday into Friday night. We should dry out towards the tail end of the weekend. Mainly cloudy sky overnight. We will drop down low to mid-50s. A slight chance of a little rain or drizzle. Our temperature is right around 60 on Friday. Better chance of showers Friday night into early Saturday. A high Saturday near 65 degrees. Our next weather update in less than 30 minutes. 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

0: Triumph from their Allied Forces album. I always like the cover with the Flying V guitar. The same album, they had a Magic Power on it, too, if you're a Triumph fan. Fighting the good fight as we keep it rolling with a little Blue Oyster Cult and some Tom Petty next.
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0: Tom Petty and the Heartbreakers, established in 1976. Why, that's 50 years ago. And they've got 50th anniversary Heartbreaker t-shirts for sale on their website if you're into that sort of thing. I'm Tim Jeffries. We got the Cars and Green Day on the way.
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2: Chance of seeing some wet weather later Friday into Friday night. We should dry out towards the tail end of the weekend. Mainly cloudy sky overnight. We will drop down low to mid-50s. A slight chance of a little rain or drizzle. Our temperature is right around 60 on Friday. Better chance of showers Friday night into early Saturday. A high Saturday near 65 degrees. Our next weather update in less than 30 minutes. 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

0: Stevie Ray Vaughan, that is. It's Tim Jeffries. We got some Ozzy on the way. And did you know that you can't operate a rider mower with a suspended license? And certainly not under the influence of meth. It happened in Iowa, where a woman whose driver's license was suspended due to a conviction for driving her SUV while under the influence of meth was arrested. Michelle Hudson, age 36, was behind the wheel of an orange Husqvarna riding mower. Husqvarna, that's a good mower. Anyway, she was arrested Friday night after a witness contacted police to report that someone appeared to be intoxicated riding a mower through the parking lot of the Casey's convenience store in Tiffin, a city just outside Iowa City. Also, apparently, the woman, Miss Hudson, was known by the police, and they knew what they were dealing with when they arrested her.
1: Juno weather.
2: Chance of seeing some wet weather later Friday into Friday night. We should dry out towards the tail end of the weekend. Mainly cloudy sky overnight. We will drop down low to mid-50s. A slight chance of a little rain or drizzle. Our temperature is right around 60 on Friday. Better chance of showers Friday night into early Saturday. A high Saturday near 65 degrees. Our next weather update in less than 30 minutes. 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

0: It's the Doobie Brothers kicking off a tour with Santana tonight in Auburn, Washington at the White River Amphitheater. It's a tour that'll take them right through the end of August. And then they're going to hit the road on their own with their Walk This Road tour. If you're a fan of the Doobies, coming soon to a town or city near you. As we kick off another long set, Scorpions in just a bit.
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0: Don't look back because that's not where the future lies. Kind of paraphrasing what the song's all about as we kick off another long set. You ready for that? It's Tim Jeffries, Stone Temple Pilots, and some Bon Jovi on the way next.
1: Juno weather.
2: Chance of seeing some wet weather later Friday into Friday night. We should dry out towards the tail end of the weekend. Mainly cloudy sky overnight. We will drop down low to mid-50s. A slight chance of a little rain or drizzle. Our temperature is right around 60 on Friday. Better chance of showers Friday night into early Saturday. A high Saturday near 65 degrees. Our next weather update in less than 30 minutes. 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

Sounds like a medicine you may not want to take, especially when it can cause organ failure, fungal infections, flying kites, or smiling on bicycles. It's Tim Jeffries randomly playing music.

0: ELO, always good to bring you Don't Bring Me Down. It's Tim Jeffries, and I won't bring you down. I'll bring you some Metallica and some Skynyrd in just a little bit. And a story of a man who shoplifted a book from a store in Eureka, California 40 years ago. Just mailed the book back to the bookstore with an apology and a $100 bill. In the note, he admitted that he was a student at the time with a drug and alcohol addiction. He's been clean and sober for some time now and discovered the book while cleaning the garage. In the anonymous note, he wrote, "I was so happy to find the store was still in business so I could return the book and tell you how sorry I am for my utter lack of principles." I guess it's kind of a nice story, and well, $100 didn't hurt.
1: Juno weather.
2: Chance of seeing some wet weather later Friday into Friday night. We should dry out towards the tail end of the weekend. Mainly cloudy sky overnight. We will drop down low to mid-50s. A slight chance of a little rain or drizzle. Our temperature is right around 60 on Friday. Better chance of showers Friday night into early Saturday. A high Saturday near 65 degrees. Our next weather update in less than 30 minutes. This is Juno Media Center meteorologist Sally Russell.
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0: Things were going bad for the band when Ronnie Van Zant wrote that song, and then things got worse with the plane crash. That Smell, Lynyrd Skynyrd, Street Survivors album. It's Tim Jeffries. We got some ZZ Top coming up. Yeah, some AC/DC. Stick around for that next.
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0: band that rocked San Francisco Bay Area last night, Levi Stadium, home of the Niners. And then they're on their way to Canada, don't you know? Edmonton this weekend, then they're going to be playing Vancouver before they head to Atlanta, Houston. They're playing Notre Dame. Notre Dame Stadium, that's kind of a big deal. Do they have big rock concerts at Notre Dame? I don't think so. I could be mistaken on that. But that's where you're going to be playing on September 4th. I'm Tim Jeffries. It's been a lot of fun hanging out with you. I hope we can do it again tomorrow night. Going to leave you with a great song from Led Zeppelin next. Be safe.
1: Juno weather.
2: Chance of seeing some wet weather later Friday into Friday night. We should dry out towards the tail end of the weekend. Mainly cloudy sky overnight. We will drop down low to mid-50s. A slight chance of a little rain or drizzle. Our temperature is right around 60 on Friday. Better chance of showers Friday night into early Saturday. A high Saturday near 65 degrees. Our next weather update in less than 30 minutes. This is Juno Media Center meteorologist Sally Russell.
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0: Juno weather.
1: Dodge in a few raindrops into the beginning of the weekend. Cloudy sky through the early morning. We will drop down in the low to mid 50s. A few light rain showers or some drizzle as we head through the day. A high right around 60. Tonight, clouds, showers likely, an overnight low in the low to mid 50s. And then showers possible on Saturday morning, a high near 65 degrees. Our next weather update in less than 30 minutes. 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
1: Dodge and a few raindrops into the beginning of the weekend. Cloudy sky through the early morning. We will drop down in the low to mid 50s. A few light rain showers or some drizzle as we head through the day. A high right around 60. Tonight, clouds, showers likely, an overnight low in the low to mid 50s. And then showers possible on Saturday morning, a high near 65 degrees. Our next weather update in less than 30 minutes. This is Juno Media Center meteorologist Sally Russell.
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0: Juno weather.
1: Dodging a few raindrops into the beginning of the weekend. Cloudy sky through the early morning. We will drop down in the low to mid 50s. A few light rain showers or some drizzle as we head through the day. A high right around 60. Tonight, clouds, showers likely, an overnight low in the low to mid 50s. And then showers possible on Saturday morning. A high near 65 degrees. Our next weather update in less than 30 minutes. This is Juno Media Center meteorologist Sally Russell.
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0: Juno weather.
1: Dodging a few raindrops into the beginning of the weekend. Cloudy sky through the early morning. We will drop down in the low to mid 50s. A few light rain showers or some drizzle as we head through the day. A high right around 60. Tonight, clouds, showers likely, an overnight low in the low to mid 50s. And then showers possible on Saturday morning, a high near 65 degrees. Our next weather update in less than 30 minutes. This is Juno Media Center meteorologist Sally Russell.
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1: Dodging a few raindrops into the beginning of the weekend. Cloudy sky through the early morning. We will drop down in the low to mid 50s. A few light rain showers or some drizzle as we head through the day. A high right around 60. Tonight, clouds, showers likely, an overnight low in the low to mid 50s. And then showers possible on Saturday morning. A high near 65 degrees. Our next weather update in less than 30 minutes. This is Juno Media Center meteorologist Sally Russell.
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1: Dodging a few raindrops into the beginning of the weekend. Cloudy sky through the early morning. We will drop down in the low to mid 50s. A few light rain showers or some drizzle as we head through the day. A high right around 60. Tonight, clouds, showers likely, an overnight low in the low to mid 50s. And then showers possible on Saturday morning. A high near 65 degrees. Our next weather update in less than 30 minutes. This is Juno Media Center meteorologist Sally Russell.
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1: Dodge in a few raindrops into the beginning of the weekend. Cloudy sky through the early morning. We will drop down in the low to mid 50s. A few light rain showers or some drizzle as we head through the day. A high right around 60. Tonight, clouds, showers likely, an overnight low in the low to mid 50s. And then showers possible on Saturday morning. A high near 65 degrees. Our next weather update in less than 30 minutes. This is Juno Media Center meteorologist Sally Russell.
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1: Dodging a few raindrops into the beginning of the weekend. Cloudy sky through the early morning. We will drop down in the low to mid 50s. A few light rain showers or some drizzle as we head through the day. A high right around 60. Tonight, clouds, showers likely, an overnight low in the low to mid 50s. And then showers possible on Saturday morning, a high near 65 degrees. Our next weather update in less than 30 minutes. This is Juno Media Center meteorologist Sally Russell.
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1: Dodging a few raindrops into the beginning of the weekend. Cloudy sky through the early morning. We will drop down in the low to mid 50s. A few light rain showers or some drizzle as we head through the day. A high right around 60. Tonight, clouds, showers likely, an overnight low in the low to mid 50s. And then showers possible on Saturday morning, a high near 65 degrees. Our next weather update in less than 30 minutes. This is Juno Media Center meteorologist Sally Russell.
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1: Dodging a few raindrops into the beginning of the weekend. Cloudy sky through the early morning. We will drop down in the low to mid 50s. A few light rain showers or some drizzle as we head through the day. A high right around 60. Tonight, clouds, showers likely, an overnight low in the low to mid 50s. And then showers possible on Saturday morning, a high near 65 degrees. Our next weather update in less than 30 minutes. This is Juno Media Center meteorologist Sally Russell.
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1: Dodging a few raindrops into the beginning of the weekend. Cloudy sky through the early morning. We will drop down in the low to mid 50s. A few light rain showers or some drizzle as we head through the day. A high right around 60. Tonight, clouds, showers likely, an overnight low in the low to mid 50s. And then showers possible on Saturday morning. A high near 65 degrees. Our next weather update in less than 30 minutes. 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
1: Dodge in a few raindrops into the beginning of the weekend. Cloudy sky through the early morning. We will drop down in the low to mid 50s. A few light rain showers or some drizzle as we head through the day. A high right around 60. Tonight, clouds, showers likely, an overnight low in the low to mid 50s. And then showers possible on Saturday morning. A high near 65 degrees. Our next weather update in less than 30 minutes. This is Juno Media Center meteorologist Sally Russell.
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2: From the capital city, I'm Grace Dumas, and here are the stories we're following this hour. As Juneau prepares for this year's Glacial Lake Outburst Flood, city officials are encouraging residents to make preparations before an emergency develops.
3: The basin is almost full. Once the basin becomes full and gets to 1350, folks can expect to get an alert on their phones. That'll be kind of that loud, sort of jarring alert, a sort of siren that comes out of your phone for just a minute, and that'll let people know that the basin has become full. And in our Ready, Set, Go framework, we've moved from ready into set. And that means it's time for folks to have a bag packed. It's time to make sure your phone is charged, there's gas in the car, and that you're ready to go when the basin begins to release.
2: That was CBJ Emergency Programs Manager Ryan O'Shaughnessy. Residents are urged to sign up for emergency alerts, review Mendenhall River flood inundation maps, and consider purchasing flood insurance, noting that National Flood Insurance Program policies can take up to 30 days to take effect. Officials also recommend packing a go bag with essentials, planning evacuation routes, and moving valuables and hazardous household materials to higher ground. You can find the evacuation route closest to you up on our website at kinyradio.com, as well as temporary parking locations. If an evacuation becomes necessary, the emergency shelter will be located at Floyd Dryden Middle School and operated by the American Red Cross. Capital Transit will assist with transportation for residents who need help reaching the shelter, including those living at Riverview Senior Living and Trillium Landing.
3: We're optimistic, and we have a tremendous amount of confidence in the HESCO barriers, but it's not something to bet your life on. And so that's why we're really encouraging folks who live in the hazard area to evacuate and go ahead and heed that evacuation advisory.
2: The city says residents should monitor updates as Suicide Basin approaches capacity. The basin is currently filling at around 3 feet per day, but it is truly constantly changing. Once the National Weather Service determines the basin is full, evacuation advisories will be issued through text alerts, email, social media, and other communication channels. If the basin begins to release, a flood warning will be issued and first responders will provide in-person evacuation notices in affected neighborhoods. Officials remind residents not to drive or walk through floodwaters and to wait for an official all clear before returning home after the event. The city and borough of Juneau has also activated a flood information hotline for non-emergency questions.
4: The phone will be answered by a live person ready to answer their questions about preparedness, how to evacuate, and just provide any resources they might need.
2: The hotline currently operates weekdays with expanded weekend and around-the-clock hours planned once the basin fills and, if necessary, when a flood begins. United Way of Southeast Alaska is also coordinating volunteers and assistance for residents who may need help before or after the flood. The University of Alaska will eliminate its out-of-state tuition rate beginning with the fall 2027 semester. The Board of Regents unanimously approved the change this week, making in-state tuition available to all students regardless of where they live. University officials say about 85% of non-resident students already receive tuition waivers, but the process is time-consuming and requires roughly 50 staff hours each day to manage. Leaders say the change will simplify billing, make costs more transparent, and help attract more students, while the university expects to lose about $1.4 million in additional tuition revenue at its Anchorage and Fairbanks campuses. Officials believe increased enrollment will offset the difference. The University of Alaska Southeast already offers in-state tuition to all undergraduate students, and the Board of Regents is expected to consider updated tuition rates at its September meeting. Alaska saw one of the nation's steepest declines in federal employment last year, according to a new analysis from the Alaska Department of Labor and Workforce Development. The report says the state's federal workforce shrank by 10.5% by the end of 2025, losing more than 1,600 jobs. On an annual average, only Maryland and New Mexico experienced larger percentage declines. The cuts followed Trump administration workforce reductions led by the Department of Government Efficiency, or DOGE. Alaska's Civilian Defense Department workforce saw the largest losses, while significant cuts also affected the U.S. Forest Service, Bureau of Land Management, and NOAA. State economists estimate the job losses reduced earnings in Alaska by over $36 million and brought federal employment to its lowest level in at least 35 years. Southeast Alaska and military-dependent communities were among the regions hit hardest, with officials saying the full economic impacts are still unfolding. You're up to date with News of the North. I'm Grace Dumas.
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1: Juno weather.
6: A few areas of rain this morning with a slight chance of drizzle lingering into the afternoon. Mostly cloudy with a high today 63. Could see some precipitation increase here this evening and overnight to low 54. And showers early on Saturday. Cloudy the rest of the day with a high 63. Saturday night's low in the low 50s and upper 60s on Sunday. Our next weather update is in less than 30 minutes. This is Juno Media Center meteorologist Dan Holliday.
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0: couple of how. And we're ready to go for the weekend on KXJ with the Salmon Derby getting underway. We'll be going around to all the docks and catch up. Lines are in the water now, but we'll start everything at 8 o'clock and see what's popping from the Amalga dock, the Douglas dock, and the Ocknew dock here on KXJ.
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0: 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Off into the Golden North Salmon Derby, officially getting underway on the air at 8 a.m. and complete dock-to-dock coverage on KINY, of course, as always and new this year on Mix 106, and we'll have some dock reports scattered throughout Juno's Rock Variety this morning.
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0: You remember how it used to be so cool to go, "Crew, dude." Motley Crue in there, and we snuck in Boston's Let Me Take You Home Tonight on KXJ. Not only is the Derby kicking off today, we've got First Friday downtown.
1: Juno weather.
2: A few areas of rain this morning with a slight chance of drizzle lingering into the afternoon. Mostly cloudy with a high today 63. Could see some precipitation increase here this evening and overnight to low 54. And showers early on Saturday, cloudy the rest of the day with a high 63. Saturday night's low in the low 50s and upper 60s on Sunday. Our next weather update is in less than 30 minutes. 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
4: Mary Peltola served two terms in Congress. She passed zero bills. Peltola voted against Alaska's energy jobs and against our defense bases. Now, the do-nothing Congresswoman wants to raise our taxes. Mary Peltola can't win on the issues that matter to Alaskans. That's why she and the lower 48 liberals are lying about Dan Sullivan. Here's Kodiak hunting guide Sam Rohr to set the record straight.
5: I've seen Dan Sullivan take a Kodiak brown bear down with one shot, and he brings that same toughness and focus to Washington. The lower 48 liberals, they're lying about Dan's record. Nobody fights harder for Alaska than Dan.
6: He defends oil and gas to lower costs,
5: creates Alaska jobs, and protects hunting, fishing, and our Second Amendment rights. His opponent?
6: She was handpicked by the radical left.
5: Alaska needs my friend, Dan Sullivan.
7: I'm Dan Sullivan, and I approve this message.
4: Paid for by Alaskans for Dan Sullivan.
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8: Welcome back, everyone. Remember, this is a safe space. Who'd like to share?
9: Hi, I'm Greg. My 9-year-old daughter said, "Come on, Dad, you can totally do a backflip on the trampoline." Turns out she's a terrible life coach.
8: Wow, thanks for sharing, Greg. Who's next?
10: Hi, I'm Ashley. I put avid hiker on my dating profile, and, well, about an hour into the hike, my knees and back said, "Girl, ain't no man worth this."
8: Thank you, Ashley. Who's next?
11: Hi, I'm Kevin. I signed up for Pavitt's twerk class. I came to drop it low. Turns out I couldn't get back up.
8: 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All right, one more.
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2: From the capital city, I'm Grace Dumas, and here are the stories we're following this hour. As Juno prepares for this year's Glacial Lake outburst flood, city officials are encouraging residents to make preparations before an emergency develops.
3: The basin is almost full. Once the basin becomes full and gets to 1350, folks can expect to get an alert on their phones. That'll be kind of that loud, sort of jarring alert, a sort of siren that comes out of your phone for just a minute, and that'll let people know that the basin has become full. And in our Ready, Set, Go framework, we've moved from ready into set. And that means it's time for folks to have a bag packed. It's time to make sure your phone is charged, there's gas in the car, and that you're ready to go when the basin begins to release.
2: That was CBJ Emergency Programs Manager Ryan O'Shaughnessy. Residents are urged to sign up for emergency alerts, review Mendenhall River flood inundation maps, and consider purchasing flood insurance, noting that National Flood Insurance Program policies can take up to 30 days to take effect. Officials also recommend packing a go bag with essentials, planning evacuation routes, and moving valuables and hazardous household materials to higher ground. You can find the evacuation route closest to you up on our website at KINYradio.com, as well as temporary parking locations. If an evacuation becomes necessary, the emergency shelter will be located at Floyd Dryden Middle School and operated by the American Red Cross. Capital Transit will assist with transportation for residents who need help reaching the shelter, including those living at Riverview Senior Living and Trillium Landing.
3: We're optimistic, and we have a tremendous amount of confidence in the HESCO barriers, but it's not something to bet your life on. And so that's why we're really encouraging folks who live in the hazard area to evacuate and go ahead and heed that evacuation advisory.
2: The city says residents should monitor updates as Suicide Basin approaches capacity. The basin is currently filling at around 3 feet per day, but it is truly constantly changing. Once the National Weather Service determines the basin is full, evacuation advisories will be issued through text alerts, email, social media, and other communication channels. If the basin begins to release, a flood warning will be issued and first responders will provide in-person evacuation notices in affected neighborhoods. Officials remind residents not to drive or walk through floodwaters and to wait for an official all clear before returning home after the event. The city and borough of Juneau has also activated a flood information hotline for non-emergency questions.
4: The phone will be answered by a live person ready to answer their questions about preparedness, how to evacuate, and just provide any resources they might need.
2: The hotline currently operates weekdays with expanded weekend and around-the-clock hours planned once the basin fills and, if necessary, when a flood begins. United Way of Southeast Alaska is also coordinating volunteers and assistance for residents who may need help before or after the flood. The University of Alaska will eliminate its out-of-state tuition rate beginning with the fall 2027 semester. The Board of Regents unanimously approved the change this week, making in-state tuition available to all students, regardless of where they live. University officials say about 85% of non-resident students already receive tuition waivers, but the process is time-consuming and requires roughly 50 staff hours each day to manage. Leaders say the change will simplify billing, make costs more transparent, and help attract more students, while the university expects to lose about $1.4 million in additional tuition revenue at its Anchorage and Fairbanks campuses. Officials believe increased enrollment will offset the difference. The University of Alaska Southeast already offers in-state tuition to all undergraduate students, and the Board of Regents is expected to consider updated tuition rates at its September meeting. Alaska saw one of the nation's steepest declines in federal employment last year, according to a new analysis from the Alaska Department of Labor and Workforce Development. The report says the state's federal workforce shrank by 10.5% by the end of 2025, losing more than 1,600 jobs. On an annual average, only Maryland and New Mexico experienced larger percentage declines. The cuts followed Trump administration workforce reductions led by the Department of Government Efficiency, or DOGE. Alaska's Civilian Defense Department workforce saw the largest losses, while significant cuts also affected the U.S. Forest Service, Bureau of Land Management, and NOAA. State economists estimate the job losses reduced earnings in Alaska by over $36 million and brought federal employment to its lowest level in at least 35 years. Southeast Alaska and military-dependent communities were among the regions hit hardest, with officials saying the full economic impacts are still unfolding. You're up to date with News of the North. I'm Grace Dumas.
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1: Juno weather.
6: A few areas of rain this morning with a slight chance of drizzle lingering into the afternoon. Mostly cloudy with a high today 63. Could see some precipitation increase here this evening and overnight to low 54. And showers early on Saturday. Cloudy the rest of the day with a high 63. Saturday night's low in the low 50s and upper 60s on Sunday. Our next weather update is in less than 30 minutes. This is Juno Media Center meteorologist Ann Holliday.
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I've got some great classic rock news coming up in Ultimate Classic Rock, up to including Robert Plant playing chess. That's funny. Wake up at Chuck and Rock with Idle, KXJ.

0: KXJ, Robert Plant loses to a teenager in surprise chess match appearance. The kid probably didn't even know who he was playing. Lindsey Buckingham comments Spark Fleetwood Mets reunion hopes. That'd be way cool. Instead of hearing the Eagles getting together after quitting every year, this would be cool. Hart has a new album almost finished, and how Slash arranged Ozzy Osbourne and Axl Rose's only meeting, all trending now at ultimateclassicrock.com with KXJ.
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0: It was really cool seeing the Who in concert. I think that was in 19. That was in 2007 in Fresno, California. And not only did they do those old songs like Magic Bus, Pinball Wizard by Generation, but mixed in with all those great, great songs from Who's Next and stuff.
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0: There's Heart on KXJ. They celebrated their 50th anniversary and tour, and now they've been pretty vocal about wanting the band to make another album. Shared the news during an interview with Gold Derby. Nancy Wilson told the journalist the recording's all done. For the record, it's almost finished, and it would be their first album since 2016.
1: Juno weather.
2: A few areas of rain this morning with a slight chance of drizzle lingering into the afternoon. Mostly cloudy with a high today 63. Could see some precipitation increase here this evening and overnight to low 54. And showers early on Saturday, cloudy the rest of the day with a high 63. Saturday night's low in the low 50s and upper 60s on Sunday. Our next weather update is in less than 30 minutes. This is Juno Media Center meteorologist Dan Holliday.
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3: 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They're not here to serve you. Your agent is. And having a local agent that can help you through the claims process can really help you with a lot of heartache avoidance later. Also, you know, we give to our local community. 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And having a local agent helps you. It helps the community. And it really helps you maximize what you're getting back from your insurance company. So, yeah, look local first.

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9: From the capital city, I'm Grace Dumas, and here are the stories we're following this hour. As Juneau prepares for this year's Glacial Lake outburst flood, city officials are encouraging residents to make preparations before an emergency develops.
10: The basin is almost full. Once the basin becomes full and gets to 1350, folks can expect to get an alert on their phones. That'll be kind of that loud, sort of jarring alert, a sort of siren that comes out of your phone for just a minute, and that'll let people know that the basin has become full. And in our Ready, Set, Go framework, we've moved from ready into set. And that means it's time for folks to have a bag packed. It's time to make sure your phone is charged, there's gas in the car, and that you're ready to go when the basin begins to release.
9: That was CBJ Emergency Programs Manager Ryan O'Shaughnessy. Residents are urged to sign up for emergency alerts, review Mendenhall River flood inundation maps, and consider purchasing flood insurance, noting that National Flood Insurance Program policies can take up to 30 days to take effect. Officials also recommend packing a go bag with essentials, planning evacuation routes, and moving valuables and hazardous household materials to higher ground. You can find the evacuation route closest to you up on our website at KINYradio.com, as well as temporary parking locations. If an evacuation becomes necessary, the emergency shelter will be located at Floyd Dryden Middle School and operated by the American Red Cross. Capital Transit will assist with transportation for residents who need help reaching the shelter, including those living at Riverview Senior Living and Trillium Landing.
10: We're optimistic, and we have a tremendous amount of confidence in the HESCO barriers, but it's not something to bet your life on. And so that's why we're really encouraging folks who live in the hazard area to evacuate and go ahead and heed that evacuation advisory.
9: The city says residents should monitor updates as Suicide Basin approaches capacity. The basin is currently filling at around 3 feet per day, but it is truly constantly changing. Once the National Weather Service determines the basin is full, evacuation advisories will be issued through text alerts, email, social media, and other communication channels. If the basin begins to release, a flood warning will be issued and first responders will provide in-person evacuation notices in affected neighborhoods. Officials remind residents not to drive or walk through floodwaters and to wait for an official all clear before returning home after the event. The City and Borough of Juneau has also activated a flood information hotline for non-emergency questions.
11: The phone will be answered by a live person ready to answer their questions about preparedness, how to evacuate, and just provide any resources they might need.
9: The hotline currently operates weekdays with expanded weekend and around-the-clock hours planned once the basin fills, and if necessary, when a flood begins. United Way of Southeast Alaska is also coordinating volunteers and assistance for residents who may need help before or after the flood. The University of Alaska will eliminate its out-of-state tuition rate beginning with the fall 2027 semester. The Board of Regents unanimously approved the change this week, making in-state tuition available to all students, regardless of where they live. University officials say about 85% of non-resident students already receive tuition waivers, but the process is time-consuming and requires roughly 50 staff hours each day to manage. Leaders say the change will simplify billing, make costs more transparent, and help attract more students, while the university expects to lose about $1.4 million in additional tuition revenue at its Anchorage and Fairbanks campuses. Officials believe increased enrollment will offset the difference. The University of Alaska Southeast already offers in-state tuition to all undergraduate students, and the Board of Regents is expected to consider updated tuition rates at its September meeting. Alaska saw one of the nation's steepest declines in federal employment last year, according to a new analysis from the Alaska Department of Labor and Workforce Development. The report says the state's federal workforce shrank by 10.5% by the end of 2025, losing more than 1,600 jobs. On an annual average, only Maryland and New Mexico experienced larger percentage declines. The cuts followed Trump administration workforce reductions led by the Department of Government Efficiency, or DOGE. Alaska's Civilian Defense Department workforce saw the largest losses, while significant cuts also affected the U.S. Forest Service, Bureau of Land Management, and NOAA. State economists estimate the job losses reduced earnings in Alaska by over $36 million and brought federal employment to its lowest level in at least 35 years. Southeast Alaska and military-dependent communities were among the regions hit hardest, with officials saying the full economic impacts are still unfolding. You're up to date with News of the North. I'm Grace Dumas.
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8: Juno weather.
12: A few areas of rain this morning with a slight chance of drizzle lingering into the afternoon. Mostly cloudy with a high today 63. Could see some precipitation increase here this evening and overnight to low 54. And showers early on Saturday. Cloudy the rest of the day with a high 63. Saturday night's low in the low 50s and upper 60s on Sunday. Our next weather update is in less than 30 minutes. This is Juno Media Center meteorologist Dan Holliday.
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0: 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Queen, the Eagles, and the Rolling Stones on KINY is part of the Salmon Bowl, part of the 80th Golden Horse Salmon Derby. 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

0: Stone Temple Pilots at the home of the 80th Golden North Salmon Derby, KINY and Mix 106, with your dock-to-dock reports, and we'll scatter them throughout the morning here as we wait for a big fish to come in. You know, normally that happens. We get that big fish early on Friday, and then it's really tough to find a contender throughout the weekend. This is KXJ.
1: Juneau weather. A few areas of rain this morning with a slight chance of drizzle lingering into the afternoon. Mostly cloudy with a high today 63. Could see some precipitation increase here this evening and overnight to low 54. And showers early on Saturday, cloudy the rest of the day with a high 63. Saturday night's low in the low 50s and upper 60s on Sunday. Our next weather update is in less than 30 minutes. This is Juneau Media Center meteorologist Dan Holliday.
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4: 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I even have a couple airplanes that we insure around the state. I think it's important for insurance purposes to have a local agent because when you have a claim, you need somebody local you can talk to. 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They're not here to serve you. Your agent is. And having a local agent that can help you through the claims process can really help you with a lot of heartache avoidance later. Also, you know, we give to our local community. I help coach football. I give to the football and basketball and wrestling clubs and the swim club. And having a local agent helps you. It helps the community. And it really helps you maximize what you're getting back from your insurance company. So, yeah, look local first.

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2: From the capital city, I'm Grace Dumas, and here are the stories we're following this hour. As Juneau prepares for this year's Glacial Lake Outburst Flood, city officials are encouraging residents to make preparations before an emergency develops.
3: The basin is almost full. Once the basin becomes full and gets to 1350, folks can expect to get an alert on their phones. That'll be kind of that loud, sort of jarring alert, a sort of siren that comes out of your phone for just a minute, and that'll let people know that the basin has become full. And in our Ready, Set, Go framework, we've moved from ready into set. And that means it's time for folks to have a bag packed. It's time to make sure your phone is charged, there's gas in the car, and that you're ready to go when the basin begins to release.
2: That was CBJ Emergency Programs Manager Ryan O'Shaughnessy. Residents are urged to sign up for emergency alerts, review Mendenhall River flood inundation maps, and consider purchasing flood insurance, noting that National Flood Insurance Program policies can take up to 30 days to take effect. Officials also recommend packing a go bag with essentials, planning evacuation routes, and moving valuables and hazardous household materials to higher ground. You can find the evacuation route closest to you up on our website at KINYradio.com, as well as temporary parking locations. If an evacuation becomes necessary, the emergency shelter will be located at Floyd Dryden Middle School and operated by the American Red Cross. Capital Transit will assist with transportation for residents who need help reaching the shelter, including those living at Riverview Senior Living and Trillium Landing.
3: We're optimistic, and we have a tremendous amount of confidence in the HESCO barriers, but it's not something to bet your life on. And so that's why we're really encouraging folks who live in the hazard area to evacuate and go ahead and heed that evacuation advisory.
2: The city says residents should monitor updates as Suicide Basin approaches capacity. The basin is currently filling at around 3 feet per day, but it is truly constantly changing. Once the National Weather Service determines the basin is full, evacuation advisories will be issued through text alerts, email, social media, and other communication channels. If the basin begins to release, a flood warning will be issued and first responders will provide in-person evacuation notices in affected neighborhoods. Officials remind residents not to drive or walk through floodwaters and to wait for an official all clear before returning home after the event. The city and borough of Juneau has also activated a flood information hotline for non-emergency questions.
4: The phone will be answered by a live person ready to answer their questions about preparedness, how to evacuate, and just provide any resources they might need.
2: The hotline currently operates weekdays with expanded weekend and around-the-clock hours planned once the basin fills, and if necessary, when a flood begins. United Way of Southeast Alaska is also coordinating volunteers and assistance for residents who may need help before or after the flood. The University of Alaska will eliminate its out-of-state tuition rate beginning with the fall 2027 semester. The Board of Regents unanimously approved the change this week, making in-state tuition available to all students regardless of where they live. University officials say about 85% of non-resident students already receive tuition waivers, but the process is time-consuming and requires roughly 50 staff hours each day to manage. Leaders say the change will simplify billing, make costs more transparent, and help attract more students, while the university expects to lose about $1.4 million in additional tuition revenue at its Anchorage and Fairbanks campuses. Officials believe increased enrollment will offset the difference. The University of Alaska Southeast already offers in-state tuition to all undergraduate students, and the Board of Regents is expected to consider updated tuition rates at its September meeting. Alaska saw one of the nation's steepest declines in federal employment last year, according to a new analysis from the Alaska Department of Labor and Workforce Development. The report says the state's federal workforce shrank by 10.5% by the end of 2025, losing more than 1,600 jobs. On an annual average, only Maryland and New Mexico experienced larger percentage declines. The cuts followed Trump administration workforce reductions led by the Department of Government Efficiency, or DOGE. Alaska's Civilian Defense Department workforce saw the largest losses, while significant cuts also affected the U.S. Forest Service, Bureau of Land Management, and NOAA. State economists estimate the job losses reduced earnings in Alaska by over $36 million and brought federal employment to its lowest level in at least 35 years. Southeast Alaska and military-dependent communities were among the regions hit hardest, with officials saying the full economic impacts are still unfolding. You're up to date with News of the North. I'm Grace Dumas.
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1: Juno weather.
6: A few areas of rain this morning with a slight chance of drizzle lingering into the afternoon. Mostly cloudy with a high today 63. Could see some precipitation increase here this evening and overnight to low 54. And showers early on Saturday, cloudy the rest of the day with a high 63. Saturday night's low in the low 50s and upper 60s on Sunday. Our next weather update is in less than 30 minutes. This is Juno Media Center meteorologist Ann Holliday.
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0: 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We had that earlier on the program during Classic Rock News. 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

0: '64 Chevy Nova. 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

0: 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Keep it right here for all your Derby information. 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And the full 80th Golden North Salmon Derby dock-to-dock coverage is on KINY and new this year on our sister station, Mix 106.
1: Juno weather. A few areas of rain this morning with a slight chance of drizzle lingering into the afternoon. Mostly cloudy with a high today 63. Could see some precipitation increase here this evening and overnight to low 54. And showers early on Saturday, cloudy the rest of the day with a high 63. Saturday night's low in the low 50s and upper 60s on Sunday. Our next weather update is in less than 30 minutes. 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
2: From the capital city, I'm Grace Dumas, and here are the stories we're following this hour. As Juneau prepares for this year's Glacial Lake Outburst Flood, city officials are encouraging residents to make preparations before an emergency develops.
3: The basin is almost full. Once the basin becomes full and gets to 1350, folks can expect to get an alert on their phones. That'll be kind of that loud, sort of jarring alert, a sort of siren that comes out of your phone for just a minute, and that'll let people know that the basin has become full. And in our Ready, Set, Go framework, we've moved from ready into set. And that means it's time for folks to have a bag packed. It's time to make sure your phone is charged, there's gas in the car, and that you're ready to go when the basin begins to release.
2: That was CBJ Emergency Programs Manager Ryan O'Shaughnessy. Residents are urged to sign up for emergency alerts, review Mendenhall River flood inundation maps, and consider purchasing flood insurance, noting that National Flood Insurance Program policies can take up to 30 days to take effect. Officials also recommend packing a go bag with essentials, planning evacuation routes, and moving valuables and hazardous household materials to higher ground. You can find the evacuation route closest to you up on our website at kinyradio.com, as well as temporary parking locations. If an evacuation becomes necessary, the emergency shelter will be located at Floyd Dryden Middle School and operated by the American Red Cross. Capital Transit will assist with transportation for residents who need help reaching the shelter, including those living at Riverview Senior Living and Trillium Landing.
3: We're optimistic, and we have a tremendous amount of confidence in the HESCO barriers, but it's not something to bet your life on. And so that's why we're really encouraging folks who live in the hazard area to evacuate and go ahead and heed that evacuation advisory.
2: The city says residents should monitor updates as Suicide Basin approaches capacity. The basin is currently filling at around 3 feet per day, but it is truly constantly changing. Once the National Weather Service determines the basin is full, evacuation advisories will be issued through text alerts, email, social media, and other communication channels. If the basin begins to release, a flood warning will be issued and first responders will provide in-person evacuation notices in affected neighborhoods. Officials remind residents not to drive or walk through floodwaters and to wait for an official all clear before returning home after the event. The city and borough of Juneau has also activated a flood information hotline for non-emergency questions.
4: The phone will be answered by a live person ready to answer their questions about preparedness, how to evacuate, and just provide any resources they might need.
2: The hotline currently operates weekdays with expanded weekend and around-the-clock hours planned once the basin fills and, if necessary, when a flood begins. United Way of Southeast Alaska is also coordinating volunteers and assistance for residents who may need help before or after the flood. The University of Alaska will eliminate its out-of-state tuition rate beginning with the fall 2027 semester. The Board of Regents unanimously approved the change this week, making in-state tuition available to all students, regardless of where they live. University officials say about 85% of non-resident students already receive tuition waivers, but the process is time-consuming and requires roughly 50 staff hours each day to manage. Leaders say the change will simplify billing, make costs more transparent, and help attract more students, while the university expects to lose about $1.4 million in additional tuition revenue at its Anchorage and Fairbanks campuses. Officials believe increased enrollment will offset the difference. The University of Alaska Southeast already offers in-state tuition to all undergraduate students, and the Board of Regents is expected to consider updated tuition rates at its September meeting. Alaska saw one of the nation's steepest declines in federal employment last year, according to a new analysis from the Alaska Department of Labor and Workforce Development. The report says the state's federal workforce shrank by 10.5% by the end of 2025, losing more than 1,600 jobs. On an annual average, only Maryland and New Mexico experienced larger percentage declines. The cuts followed Trump administration workforce reductions led by the Department of Government Efficiency, or DOGE. Alaska's Civilian Defense Department workforce saw the largest losses, while significant cuts also affected the U.S. Forest Service, Bureau of Land Management, and NOAA. State economists estimate the job losses reduced earnings in Alaska by over $36 million and brought federal employment to its lowest level in at least 35 years. Southeast Alaska and military-dependent communities were among the regions hit hardest, with officials saying the full economic impacts are still unfolding. You're up to date with News of the North. I'm Grace Dumas.
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1: Juno weather.
6: A few areas of rain this morning with a slight chance of drizzle lingering into the afternoon. Mostly cloudy with a high today 63. Could see some precipitation increase here this evening and overnight to low 54. And showers early on Saturday. Cloudy the rest of the day with a high 63. Saturday night's low in the low 50s and upper 60s on Sunday. Our next weather update is in less than 30 minutes. This is Juno Media Center meteorologist Dan Holliday.
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10: You came here to rock. Let's do it. K.

Temple of the Dog if you're on a diet. Hunger Strike. I'm Kara. Just saw that Jim Carrey has a movie role coming up. He's taking a long break, right? He's going to play George Jetson in a real-life movie version of the cartoon The Jetsons. I can't wait.

0: Rockin' with Triumph, one of my favorite songs. I'm Kara. Did you know it's been 50 years since The Who kicked off their final tour with Keith Moon? That happened almost exactly August 3rd, 1976 in Maryland. We've got The Who next.
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Juno cranks it on KXJ. Juno's Rock Variety.

0: The Clash right there. I'm Kara. Boy, interesting article just came out. I think it was in Music Radar. I think that's where I read it. Nikki Sixx talking about Motley Crue using backing tracks. They kind of blamed it on Queen. It makes no sense. They're like, well, Queen did when we saw Bohemian Rhapsody live, so we figured we could bring an element, so we could not do. So what do you say we play Queen and Motley Crue next?
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5: 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Remember, this is a safe space. Who'd like to share?
6: 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My 9-year-old daughter said, come on, Dad, you can totally do a backflip on the trampoline. Turns out, she's a terrible life coach.
5: Wow, thanks for sharing, Greg. Who's next?
7: Hi, I'm Ashley. I put avid hiker on my dating profile, and, well, about an hour into the hike, my knees and back said, girl, ain't no man worth this.
5: Thank you, Ashley. Who's next?
8: Hi, I'm Kevin. I signed up for Pavitt's twerk class. I came to drop it low. Turns out, I couldn't get back up.
5: 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All right, one more.
9: 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Yo, I saw a TikTok that said if you can get up off the floor without using your hands, you're aging well. Turns out, I'm aging.
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0: Motley Crue. Nikki Sixx says they always play their instruments during the shows. They do use backing tapes, though, vocally, and maybe for some other effects, I suppose. They admit it, and most bands do, to be honest. And they blame it. I would say more they attribute it to Queen. Like, we saw Queen use some during Bohemian Rhapsody live. We understood that we could bring in elements that we could not do. They just want to make it better for the fans and do what they did in the studio live. Yeah, it all makes sense.
1: Juno weather. A few areas of rain this morning with a slight chance of drizzle lingering into the afternoon. Mostly cloudy with a high today 63. Could see some precipitation increase here this evening and overnight to low 54. And showers early on Saturday. Cloudy the rest of the day with a high 63. Saturday night's low in the low 50s and upper 60s on Sunday. Our next weather update is in less than 30 minutes. This is Juno Media Center meteorologist Dan Holliday.
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4: Mary Peltola served two terms in Congress. She passed zero bills. Peltola voted against Alaska's energy jobs and against our defense bases. Now, the do-nothing Congresswoman wants to raise our taxes. Mary Peltola can't win on the issues that matter to Alaskans. That's why she and the lower 48 liberals are lying about Dan Sullivan. Here's Kodiak hunting guide Sam Rohr to set the record straight.
5: 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The lower 48 liberals, they're lying about Dan's record. 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
2: From the capital city, I'm Grace Dumas, and here are the stories we're following this hour. As Juneau prepares for this year's Glacial Lake outburst flood, city officials are encouraging residents to make preparations before an emergency develops.
3: The basin is almost full. Once the basin becomes full and gets to 1350, folks can expect to get an alert on their phones. That'll be kind of that loud, sort of jarring alert, a sort of siren that comes out of your phone for just a minute, and that'll let people know that the basin has become full. And in our Ready, Set, Go framework, we've moved from ready into set. And that means it's time for folks to have a bag packed. It's time to make sure your phone is charged, there's gas in the car, and that you're ready to go when the basin begins to release.
2: That was CBJ Emergency Programs Manager Ryan O'Shaughnessy. Residents are urged to sign up for emergency alerts, review Mendenhall River flood inundation maps, and consider purchasing flood insurance, noting that National Flood Insurance Program policies can take up to 30 days to take effect. Officials also recommend packing a go bag with essentials, planning evacuation routes, and moving valuables and hazardous household materials to higher ground. You can find the evacuation route closest to you up on our website at kinyradio.com, as well as temporary parking locations. If an evacuation becomes necessary, the emergency shelter will be located at Floyd Dryden Middle School and operated by the American Red Cross. Capital Transit will assist with transportation for residents who need help reaching the shelter, including those living at Riverview Senior Living and Trillium Landing.
3: We're optimistic, and we have a tremendous amount of confidence in the HESCO barriers, but it's not something to bet your life on. And so that's why we're really encouraging folks who live in the hazard area to evacuate and go ahead and heed that evacuation advisory.
2: The city says residents should monitor updates as Suicide Basin approaches capacity. The basin is currently filling at around 3 feet per day, but it is truly constantly changing. Once the National Weather Service determines the basin is full, evacuation advisories will be issued through text alerts, email, social media, and other communication channels. If the basin begins to release, a flood warning will be issued and first responders will provide in-person evacuation notices in affected neighborhoods. Officials remind residents not to drive or walk through floodwaters and to wait for an official all clear before returning home after the event. The City and Borough of Juneau has also activated a flood information hotline for non-emergency questions.
4: The phone will be answered by a live person ready to answer their questions about preparedness, how to evacuate, and just provide any resources they might need.
2: The hotline currently operates weekdays with expanded weekend and around-the-clock hours planned once the basin fills, and if necessary, when a flood begins. United Way of Southeast Alaska is also coordinating volunteers and assistants for residents who may need help before or after the flood. The University of Alaska will eliminate its out-of-state tuition rate beginning with the fall 2027 semester. The Board of Regents unanimously approved the change this week, making in-state tuition available to all students regardless of where they live. University officials say about 85% of non-resident students already receive tuition waivers, but the process is time-consuming and requires roughly 50 staff hours each day to manage. Leaders say the change will simplify billing, make costs more transparent, and help attract more students, while the university expects to lose about $1.4 million in additional tuition revenue at its Anchorage and Fairbanks campuses. Officials believe increased enrollment will offset the difference. The University of Alaska Southeast already offers in-state tuition to all undergraduate students, and the Board of Regents is expected to consider updated tuition rates at its September meeting. Alaska saw one of the nation's steepest declines in federal employment last year, according to a new analysis from the Alaska Department of Labor and Workforce Development. The report says the state's federal workforce shrank by 10.5% by the end of 2025, losing more than 1,600 jobs. On an annual average, only Maryland and New Mexico experienced larger percentage declines. The cuts followed Trump administration workforce reductions led by the Department of Government Efficiency, or DOGE. Alaska's Civilian Defense Department workforce saw the largest losses, while significant cuts also affected the U.S. Forest Service, Bureau of Land Management, and NOAA. State economists estimate the job losses reduced earnings in Alaska by over $36 million and brought federal employment to its lowest level in at least 35 years. Southeast Alaska and military-dependent communities were among the regions hit hardest, with officials saying the full economic impacts are still unfolding. You're up to date with News of the North. I'm Grace Dumas.
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1: Juno weather.
6: A few areas of rain this morning with a slight chance of drizzle lingering into the afternoon. Mostly cloudy with a high today 63. Could see some precipitation increase here this evening and overnight to low 54. And showers early on Saturday. Cloudy the rest of the day with a high 63. Saturday night's low in the low 50s and upper 60s on Sunday. Our next weather update is in less than 30 minutes. This is Juno Media Center meteorologist Dan Holliday.
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Wong said, here, I'm Kara. With all the money I spent on Rush tickets, I went twice. Once on the floor, which those were really expensive, but they didn't do the trees during that show. So I had to buy another ticket to another date, and thankfully, they did do this song. Love it.

0: 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Because when you see a ticket for $40, it always winds up costing at least $65.
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0: chances are nil there'll ever be another police reunion. I'm glad they at least got together one more time for a tour because I miss them. I still do. It's Kara. Boy, it's been a tough tour for Earth, Wind & Fire and Lionel Richie. They're co-headlining. Now at least two shows have been canceled. A few weeks ago, Lionel was ill. And then last night in San Francisco, someone in Earth, Wind & Fire fell ill. So everybody needs to keep healthy, man.
1: Juno weather.
2: A few areas of rain this morning with a slight chance of drizzle lingering into the afternoon. Mostly cloudy with a high today 63. Could see some precipitation increase here this evening and overnight to low 54. And showers early on Saturday. Cloudy the rest of the day with a high 63. Saturday night's low in the low 50s and upper 60s on Sunday. Our next weather update is in less than 30 minutes. 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
2: From the capital city, I'm Grace Dumas, and here are the stories we're following this hour. As Juneau prepares for this year's Glacial Lake outburst flood, city officials are encouraging residents to make preparations before an emergency develops.
3: The basin is almost full. Once the basin becomes full and gets to 1350, folks can expect to get an alert on their phones. That'll be kind of that loud, sort of jarring alert, a sort of siren that comes out of your phone for just a minute, and that'll let people know that the basin has become full. And in our Ready, Set, Go framework, we've moved from ready into set. And that means it's time for folks to have a bag packed. It's time to make sure your phone is charged, there's gas in the car, and that you're ready to go when the basin begins to release.
2: That was CBJ Emergency Programs Manager Ryan O'Shaughnessy. Residents are urged to sign up for emergency alerts, review Mendenhall River flood inundation maps, and consider purchasing flood insurance, noting that National Flood Insurance Program policies can take up to 30 days to take effect. Officials also recommend packing a go bag with essentials, planning evacuation routes, and moving valuables and hazardous household materials to higher ground. You can find the evacuation route closest to you up on our website at kinyradio.com, as well as temporary parking locations. If an evacuation becomes necessary, the emergency shelter will be located at Floyd Dryden Middle School and operated by the American Red Cross. Capital Transit will assist with transportation for residents who need help reaching the shelter, including those living at Riverview Senior Living and Trillium Landing.
3: We're optimistic, and we have a tremendous amount of confidence in the HESCO barriers, but it's not something to bet your life on. And so that's why we're really encouraging folks who live in the hazard area to evacuate and go ahead and heed that evacuation advisory.
2: The city says residents should monitor updates as Suicide Basin approaches capacity. The basin is currently filling at around 3 feet per day, but it is truly constantly changing. Once the National Weather Service determines the basin is full, evacuation advisories will be issued through text alerts, email, social media, and other communication channels. If the basin begins to release, a flood warning will be issued and first responders will provide in-person evacuation notices in affected neighborhoods. Officials remind residents not to drive or walk through floodwaters and to wait for an official all clear before returning home after the event. The City and Borough of Juneau has also activated a flood information hotline for non-emergency questions.
4: The phone will be answered by a live person ready to answer their questions about preparedness, how to evacuate, and just provide any resources they might need.
2: The hotline currently operates weekdays with expanded weekend and around-the-clock hours planned once the basin fills, and if necessary, when a flood begins. United Way of Southeast Alaska is also coordinating volunteers and assistance for residents who may need help before or after the flood. The University of Alaska will eliminate its out-of-state tuition rate beginning with the fall 2027 semester. The Board of Regents unanimously approved the change this week, making in-state tuition available to all students regardless of where they live. University officials say about 85% of non-resident students already receive tuition waivers, but the process is time-consuming and requires roughly 50 staff hours each day to manage. Leaders say the change will simplify billing, make costs more transparent, and help attract more students, while the university expects to lose about $1.4 million in additional tuition revenue at its Anchorage and Fairbanks campuses. Officials believe increased enrollment will offset the difference. The University of Alaska Southeast already offers in-state tuition to all undergraduate students, and the Board of Regents is expected to consider updated tuition rates at its September meeting. Alaska saw one of the nation's steepest declines in federal employment last year, according to a new analysis from the Alaska Department of Labor and Workforce Development. The report says the state's federal workforce shrank by 10.5% by the end of 2025, losing more than 1,600 jobs. On an annual average, only Maryland and New Mexico experienced larger percentage declines. The cuts followed Trump administration workforce reductions led by the Department of Government Efficiency, or DOGE. Alaska's Civilian Defense Department workforce saw the largest losses, while significant cuts also affected the U.S. Forest Service, Bureau of Land Management, and NOAA. State economists estimate the job losses reduced earnings in Alaska by over $36 million and brought federal employment to its lowest level in at least 35 years. Southeast Alaska and military-dependent communities were among the regions hit hardest, with officials saying the full economic impacts are still unfolding. You're up to date with News of the North. I'm Grace Dumas.
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1: Juneau weather.
6: A few areas of light rain will continue off and on today with a high temperature 63. Could see some precipitation persist into the evening and overnight down to 54. Showers possible early on Saturday, mostly cloudy with a high 63. Widespread cloud cover down to 52 Saturday night with Sunday's high 65 to 70. Our next weather update is in less than 30 minutes. This is Juneau Media Center meteorologist Ann Holliday.
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10: 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Will he be okay?
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0: The Eagles. I'm Kara. Have you seen Spider-Man Brand New Day? Boy, a lot of people have. It's cranking out records like crazy. Now billion-dollar movies are back. That's good for everyone. Well, especially the cast of Spider-Man.
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0: Kind of a stretch. This is Kara. I dance like Elaine from Seinfeld, so I wouldn't say I have rhythm. I like to rock, though, and I like money. We'll do both with Pink Floyd next.
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0: Metallica, part of the massive soundtrack for Madden NFL 27, the 37th edition of that video game, which will come out August 13th. It's Metallica on the soundtrack, Styx, The Who, Ozzy, and a fun game, presumably.
1: Juno weather.
2: A few areas of light rain will continue off and on today with a high temperature 63. Could see some precipitation persist into the evening and overnight down to 54. Showers possible early on Saturday, mostly cloudy with a high 63. Widespread cloud cover down to 52 Saturday night with Sunday's high 65 to 70. Our next weather update is in less than 30 minutes. 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
4: Jan on the street.
5: Hi, it's Jan from Toyota. Summer's not over at the national sales event, so I'm taking to the streets to see how people are keeping summer fun going with a new Toyota. Excuse me, sir. 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
2: From the capital city, I'm Grace Dumas, and here are the stories we're following this hour. As Juneau prepares for this year's Glacial Lake outburst flood, city officials are encouraging residents to make preparations before an emergency develops.
3: The basin is almost full. Once the basin becomes full and gets to 1350, folks can expect to get an alert on their phones. That'll be kind of that loud, sort of jarring alert, a sort of siren that comes out of your phone for just a minute, and that'll let people know that the basin has become full. And in our Ready, Set, Go framework, we've moved from ready into set. And that means it's time for folks to have a bag packed. It's time to make sure your phone is charged, there's gas in the car, and that you're ready to go when the basin begins to release.
2: That was CBJ Emergency Programs Manager Ryan O'Shaughnessy. Residents are urged to sign up for emergency alerts, review Mendenhall River flood inundation maps, and consider purchasing flood insurance, noting that National Flood Insurance Program policies can take up to 30 days to take effect. Officials also recommend packing a go bag with essentials, planning evacuation routes, and moving valuables and hazardous household materials to higher ground. You can find the evacuation route closest to you up on our website at KINYradio.com, as well as temporary parking locations. If an evacuation becomes necessary, the emergency shelter will be located at Floyd Dryden Middle School and operated by the American Red Cross. Capital Transit will assist with transportation for residents who need help reaching the shelter, including those living at Riverview Senior Living and Trillium Landing.
3: We're optimistic, and we have a tremendous amount of confidence in the HESCO barriers, but it's not something to bet your life on. And so that's why we're really encouraging folks who live in the hazard area to evacuate and go ahead and heed that evacuation advisory.
2: The city says residents should monitor updates as Suicide Basin approaches capacity. The basin is currently filling at around 3 feet per day, but it is truly constantly changing. Once the National Weather Service determines the basin is full, evacuation advisories will be issued through text alerts, email, social media, and other communication channels. If the basin begins to release, a flood warning will be issued and first responders will provide in-person evacuation notices in affected neighborhoods. Officials remind residents not to drive or walk through floodwaters and to wait for an official all clear before returning home after the event. The City and Borough of Juneau has also activated a flood information hotline for non-emergency questions.
4: The phone will be answered by a live person ready to answer their questions about preparedness, how to evacuate, and just provide any resources they might need.
2: The hotline currently operates weekdays with expanded weekend and around-the-clock hours planned once the basin fills, and if necessary, when a flood begins. United Way of Southeast Alaska is also coordinating volunteers and assistance for residents who may need help before or after the flood. The University of Alaska will eliminate its out-of-state tuition rate beginning with the fall 2027 semester. The Board of Regents unanimously approved the change this week, making in-state tuition available to all students regardless of where they live. University officials say about 85% of non-resident students already receive tuition waivers, but the process is time-consuming and requires roughly 50 staff hours each day to manage. Leaders say the change will simplify billing, make costs more transparent, and help attract more students, while the university expects to lose about $1.4 million in additional tuition revenue at its Anchorage and Fairbanks campuses. Officials believe increased enrollment will offset the difference. The University of Alaska Southeast already offers in-state tuition to all undergraduate students, and the Board of Regents is expected to consider updated tuition rates at its September meeting. Alaska saw one of the nation's steepest declines in federal employment last year, according to a new analysis from the Alaska Department of Labor and Workforce Development. The report says the state's federal workforce shrank by 10.5% by the end of 2025, losing more than 1,600 jobs. On an annual average, only Maryland and New Mexico experienced larger percentage declines. The cuts followed Trump administration workforce reductions led by the Department of Government Efficiency, or DOGE. Alaska's Civilian Defense Department workforce saw the largest losses, while significant cuts also affected the U.S. Forest Service, Bureau of Land Management, and NOAA. State economists estimate the job losses reduced earnings in Alaska by over $36 million and brought federal employment to its lowest level in at least 35 years. Southeast Alaska and military-dependent communities were among the regions hit hardest, with officials saying the full economic impacts are still unfolding. You're up to date with News of the North. I'm Grace Dumas.
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1: Juneau weather.
6: A few areas of light rain will continue off and on today with a high temperature 63. Could see some precipitation persist into the evening and overnight down to 54. Showers possible early on Saturday, mostly cloudy with a high 63. Widespread cloud cover down to 52 Saturday night with Sunday's high 65 to 70. Our next weather update is in less than 30 minutes. This is Juneau Media Center meteorologist Ann Holliday. What?

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0: 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They're actually getting along, for now anyway. I do miss Christine McVie. There's always going to be a hole there, but I'd love to hear Lindsey and Stevie sing again.
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0: Remember that movie, Roadhouse Blues, Patrick Swayze? I miss Patrick Swayze. What a fine man he was. I'm Kara, also Miss Ozzy. We'll hear Ozzy next.
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0: Van Halen right there. I'm Kara, a buddy of mine also on the radio in a different area. I got to interview Dave Grohl from Foo Fighters. And Dave Grohl's like, I just still have so much fun. And that's key, man. You got to have fun at your job. I'm lucky I do, and I get to play Foo Fighters and begin a long set for you next.
1: Juno weather.
2: A few areas of light rain will continue off and on today with a high temperature 63. Could see some precipitation persist into the evening and overnight down to 54. Showers possible early on Saturday, mostly cloudy with a high 63. Widespread cloud cover down to 52 Saturday night with Sunday's high 65 to 70. Our next weather update is in less than 30 minutes. This is Juno Media Center meteorologist Ann Holliday.
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1: All right, will he be okay?
0: Honestly, the husbands usually don't even notice their wives are gone until about 45 minutes later.
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3: Welcome back, everyone. Remember, this is a safe space. Who'd like to share?
4: Hi, I'm Greg. My 9-year-old daughter said, "Come on, Dad, you can totally do a backflip on the trampoline." Turns out, she's a terrible life coach.
3: Wow, thanks for sharing, Greg. Who's next?
5: Hi, I'm Ashley. I put avid hiker on my dating profile, and, well, about an hour into the hike, my knees and back said, "Girl, ain't no man worth this."
3: Thank you, Ashley. Who's next?
6: Hi, I'm Kevin. I signed up for Pavitt's twerk class. I came to drop it low. Turns out, I couldn't get back up.
3: 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All right, one more.
7: Hi, I'm Steve. Yeah, I saw a TikTok that said if you can get up off the floor without using your hands, you're aging well. Turns out, I'm aging.
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2: From the capital city, I'm Grace Dumas, and here are the stories we're following this hour. As Juneau prepares for this year's Glacial Lake Outburst Flood, city officials are encouraging residents to make preparations before an emergency develops.
3: The basin is almost full. Once the basin becomes full and gets to 1350, folks can expect to get an alert on their phones. That'll be kind of that loud, sort of jarring alert, a sort of siren that comes out of your phone for just a minute, and that'll let people know that the basin has become full. And in our Ready, Set, Go framework, we've moved from ready into set. And that means it's time for folks to have a bag packed. It's time to make sure your phone is charged, there's gas in the car, and that you're ready to go when the basin begins to release.
2: That was CBJ Emergency Programs Manager Ryan O'Shaughnessy. Residents are urged to sign up for emergency alerts, review Mendenhall River flood inundation maps, and consider purchasing flood insurance, noting that National Flood Insurance Program policies can take up to 30 days to take effect. Officials also recommend packing a go bag with essentials, planning evacuation routes, and moving valuables and hazardous household materials to higher ground. You can find the evacuation route closest to you up on our website at KINYradio.com, as well as temporary parking locations. If an evacuation becomes necessary, the emergency shelter will be located at Floyd Dryden Middle School and operated by the American Red Cross. Capital Transit will assist with transportation for residents who need help reaching the shelter, including those living at Riverview Senior Living and Trillium Landing.
3: We're optimistic, and we have a tremendous amount of confidence in the HESCO barriers, but it's not something to bet your life on. And so that's why we're really encouraging folks who live in the hazard area to evacuate and go ahead and heed that evacuation advisory.
2: The city says residents should monitor updates as Suicide Basin approaches capacity. The basin is currently filling at around 3 feet per day, but it is truly constantly changing. Once the National Weather Service determines the basin is full, evacuation advisories will be issued through text alerts, email, social media, and other communication channels. If the basin begins to release, a flood warning will be issued and first responders will provide in-person evacuation notices in affected neighborhoods. Officials remind residents not to drive or walk through floodwaters and to wait for an official all clear before returning home after the event. The city and borough of Juneau has also activated a flood information hotline for non-emergency questions.
4: The phone will be answered by a live person ready to answer their questions about preparedness, how to evacuate, and just provide any resources they might need.
2: The hotline currently operates weekdays with expanded weekend and around-the-clock hours planned once the basin fills, and if necessary, when a flood begins. United Way of Southeast Alaska is also coordinating volunteers and assistance for residents who may need help before or after the flood. The University of Alaska will eliminate its out-of-state tuition rate beginning with the fall 2027 semester. The Board of Regents unanimously approved the change this week, making in-state tuition available to all students, regardless of where they live. University officials say about 85% of non-resident students already receive tuition waivers, but the process is time-consuming and requires roughly 50 staff hours each day to manage. Leaders say the change will simplify billing, make costs more transparent, and help attract more students, while the university expects to lose about $1.4 million in additional tuition revenue at its Anchorage and Fairbanks campuses. Officials believe increased enrollment will offset the difference. The University of Alaska Southeast already offers in-state tuition to all undergraduate students, and the Board of Regents is expected to consider updated tuition rates at its September meeting. Alaska saw one of the nation's steepest declines in federal employment last year, according to a new analysis from the Alaska Department of Labor and Workforce Development. The report says the state's federal workforce shrank by 10.5% by the end of 2025, losing more than 1,600 jobs. On an annual average, only Maryland and New Mexico experienced larger percentage declines. The cuts followed Trump administration workforce reductions led by the Department of Government Efficiency, or DOGE. Alaska's Civilian Defense Department workforce saw the largest losses, while significant cuts also affected the U.S. Forest Service, Bureau of Land Management, and NOAA. State economists estimate the job losses reduced earnings in Alaska by over $36 million and brought federal employment to its lowest level in at least 35 years. Southeast Alaska and military-dependent communities were among the regions hit hardest, with officials saying the full economic impacts are still unfolding. You're up to date with News of the North. I'm Grace Dumas.
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1: Juno weather.
6: A few areas of light rain will continue off and on today with a high temperature 63. Could see some precipitation persist into the evening and overnight down to 54. Showers possible early on Saturday, mostly cloudy with a high 63. Widespread cloud cover down to 52 Saturday night with Sunday's high 65 to 70. Our next weather update is in less than 30 minutes. This is Juno Media Center meteorologist Ann Holliday.
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0: Phil Collins for you right there. His health has been kind of challenging the last few years. And part of the reason is because of his alcoholism relapse. After Genesis did their final tour a couple of years ago in 2021, he began drinking so heavily that he almost died in 2024. So we're glad he's still here, hopefully sobered up. I've got Grant Funk, Motley Crue, and more coming next.
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When the nights get long, the riffs get louder. Juno cranks it on KXJ. Juno's Rock Variety.

0: Tom Petty right there. I'm Kara. Did you know Monday is National Lazy Day? So maybe it's going to be a three-day weekend for you. Good on you. Big Sep begins next with Supertramp. Joan Jett's on the way soon.
1: Juno weather.
2: A few areas of light rain will continue off and on today with a high temperature 63. Could see some precipitation persist into the evening and overnight down to 54. Showers possible early on Saturday, mostly cloudy with a high 63. Widespread cloud cover down to 52 Saturday night with Sunday's high 65 to 70. Our next weather update is in less than 30 minutes. This is Juno Media Center meteorologist Ann Holliday.
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2: From the capital city, I'm Grace Dumas, and here are the stories we're following this hour. As Juneau prepares for this year's Glacial Lake outburst flood, city officials are encouraging residents to make preparations before an emergency develops.
3: The basin is almost full. Once the basin becomes full and gets to 1350, folks can expect to get an alert on their phones. That'll be kind of that loud, sort of jarring alert, a sort of siren that comes out of your phone for just a minute, and that'll let people know that the basin has become full. And in our Ready, Set, Go framework, we've moved from ready into set. And that means it's time for folks to have a bag packed. It's time to make sure your phone is charged, there's gas in the car, and that you're ready to go when the basin begins to release.
2: That was CBJ Emergency Programs Manager Ryan O'Shaughnessy. Residents are urged to sign up for emergency alerts, review Mendenhall River flood inundation maps, and consider purchasing flood insurance, noting that National Flood Insurance Program policies can take up to 30 days to take effect. Officials also recommend packing a go bag with essentials, planning evacuation routes, and moving valuables and hazardous household materials to higher ground. You can find the evacuation route closest to you up on our website at KINYradio.com, as well as temporary parking locations. If an evacuation becomes necessary, the emergency shelter will be located at Floyd Dryden Middle School and operated by the American Red Cross. Capital Transit will assist with transportation for residents who need help reaching the shelter, including those living at Riverview Senior Living and Trillium Landing.
3: We're optimistic, and we have a tremendous amount of confidence in the HESCO barriers, but it's not something to bet your life on. And so that's why we're really encouraging folks who live in the hazard area to evacuate and go ahead and heed that evacuation advisory.
2: The city says residents should monitor updates as Suicide Basin approaches capacity. The basin is currently filling at around 3 feet per day, but it is truly constantly changing. Once the National Weather Service determines the basin is full, evacuation advisories will be issued through text alerts, email, social media, and other communication channels. If the basin begins to release, a flood warning will be issued and first responders will provide in-person evacuation notices in affected neighborhoods. Officials remind residents not to drive or walk through floodwaters and to wait for an official all clear before returning home after the event. The City and Borough of Juneau has also activated a flood information hotline for non-emergency questions.
4: The phone will be answered by a live person ready to answer their questions about preparedness, how to evacuate, and just provide any resources they might need.
2: The hotline currently operates weekdays with expanded weekend and around-the-clock hours planned once the basin fills and, if necessary, when a flood begins. United Way of Southeast Alaska is also coordinating volunteers and assistance for residents who may need help before or after the flood. The University of Alaska will eliminate its out-of-state tuition rate beginning with the fall 2027 semester. The Board of Regents unanimously approved the change this week, making in-state tuition available to all students regardless of where they live. University officials say about 85% of non-resident students already receive tuition waivers, but the process is time-consuming and requires roughly 50 staff hours each day to manage. Leaders say the change will simplify billing, make costs more transparent, and help attract more students, while the university expects to lose about $1.4 million in additional tuition revenue at its Anchorage and Fairbanks campuses. Officials believe increased enrollment will offset the difference. The University of Alaska Southeast already offers in-state tuition to all undergraduate students, and the Board of Regents is expected to consider updated tuition rates at its September meeting. Alaska saw one of the nation's steepest declines in federal employment last year, according to a new analysis from the Alaska Department of Labor and Workforce Development. The report says the state's federal workforce shrank by 10.5% by the end of 2025, losing more than 1,600 jobs. On an annual average, only Maryland and New Mexico experienced larger percentage declines. The cuts followed Trump administration workforce reductions led by the Department of Government Efficiency, or DOGE. Alaska's Civilian Defense Department workforce saw the largest losses, while significant cuts also affected the U.S. Forest Service, Bureau of Land Management, and NOAA. State economists estimate the job losses reduced earnings in Alaska by over $36 million and brought federal employment to its lowest level in at least 35 years. Southeast Alaska and military-dependent communities were among the regions hit hardest, with officials saying the full economic impacts are still unfolding. You're up to date with News of the North. I'm Grace Dumas.
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1: Juno weather.
6: A few areas of light rain will continue off and on today with a high temperature 63. Could see some precipitation persist into the evening and overnight down to 54. Showers possible early on Saturday, mostly cloudy with a high 63. Widespread cloud cover down to 52 Saturday night with Sunday's high 65 to 70. Our next weather update is in less than 30 minutes. This is Juno Media Center meteorologist Ann Holliday.
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93.3 KXJ, rocking out with you on your Friday. It's Tori. Happy Friday, my friend. And Salmon Derby weekend. Oh, yeah. We're going to go through all the fun things that are happening this weekend, including the Derby. And you know the nerd in me has to share some things with you. I did find out some information that I think you are going to like. I know. A nerd like me talking to a cool person like yourself. But we're going to do this. We're going to share Friday together. It's going to be fun.

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0: Rocking out with you on KXJ. It's Tori. If you've been getting to know me, you know I am a little bit of a nerd. And I really love especially learning fun facts about our brains and our bodies. It just fascinates me. And I just learned something that I think is so cool. You know, whenever you get goosebumps, like when you get those chills, maybe you are actually cold. Well, goosebumps are actually a leftover survival feature. So back in the day when we were cavemen, you know, we were a lot hairier and it was like our own fur. It helped keep us warm and it made us look more like bigger animals to keep predators away. So when we started becoming less hairy, goosebumps started to happen to actually raise our hair up a little bit. Isn't that crazy? Your bones are stronger than concrete by weight, even though they're surprisingly light. They're that strong. Oh, and your liver can regenerate. And I did know this, and you probably did too, but one of the very few organs that can actually regrow after a part of it has been removed. Our bodies are fascinating.
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1: It's Tori. Happy Golden North Salmon Derby weekend. Oh, our wonderful fisher people have been out since 7:30 this morning. We're going to give you dock-to-dock coverage. You'll get a report here about once an hour just to make sure that you're in the know of what's happening. Looking for the biggest Chinook and salmon. Oh, my gosh. I can't even believe this has been going on for so long, since 1947. Amazing. Also, I think it's really funny that there is, you know, not only the prizes for the heaviest fish, the biggest fish, but there's also the prize for the 79th place. I love that. You know what I didn't know about salmon, because salmon happens to be my absolute favorite food as well. A salmon's sense of smell is so incredible. It can detect tiny chemical differences in water and use that scent memory to find the exact stream where it was born years later. What? Little salmon fact for you.
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0: 93.3 KXJ in gorgeous Juneau. Salmon Derby going on. Happy Friday. Couldn't be any better. So today's quote, in honor of the Salmon Derby, faith is a lot like fishing. You don't always see what's beneath the surface, but you keep believing it's there.
1: Juneau weather.
2: A few areas of light rain will continue off and on today with a high temperature 63. Could see some precipitation persist into the evening and overnight down to 54. Showers possible early on Saturday, mostly cloudy with a high 63. Widespread cloud cover down to 52 Saturday night with Sunday's high 65 to 70. Our next weather update is in less than 30 minutes. This is Juneau Media Center meteorologist Ann Holliday.
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5: Mary Peltola served two terms in Congress. She passed zero bills. Peltola voted against Alaska's energy jobs and against our defense bases. Now, the do-nothing Congresswoman wants to raise our taxes. Mary Peltola can't win on the issues that matter to Alaskans. That's why she and the lower 48 liberals are lying about Dan Sullivan. Here's Kodiak hunting guide Sam Rohr to set the record straight.
6: I've seen Dan Sullivan take a Kodiak brown bear down with one shot, and he brings that same toughness and focus to Washington. The lower 48 liberals, they're lying about Dan's record. Nobody fights harder for Alaska than Dan.
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10: From the capital city, I'm Grace Dumas, and here are the stories we're following this hour. As Juneau prepares for this year's Glacial Lake outburst flood, city officials are encouraging residents to make preparations before an emergency develops.
11: The basin is almost full. Once the basin becomes full and gets to 1350, folks can expect to get an alert on their phones. That'll be kind of that loud, sort of jarring alert, a sort of siren that comes out of your phone for just a minute, and that'll let people know that the basin has become